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This guy loves baseball, and in particular, the Atlanta Braves. He says as a child, he bonded with his dad because of baseball. And I don't think the Braves are doing too well this season. 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

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I am Nick in for Glenn, and somebody wanted to hear this song because people are crazy out there. It's Dierks Bentley with the police code for being a cuckoo head. 5150 on 97 Country, WPCV. 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

97 Country, WPCV. Nick Allen in for Glenn on a Wednesday evening with the latest from Kenny Chesney. I like this song a lot since we debuted it this past Friday. 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

97 Country, the Bartow Ford, our request and dedication line. Here's a request off the studio lines for Justin Moore, letting us know that, hey, time's ticking. Well, at least he isn't singing about time's running out. That's a good thing.

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Hopefully he'll be back with you tomorrow evening starting at 7 p.m. I'll be back with you tomorrow afternoon starting at 2 p.m. So join me, won't you please? 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
0: 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Not bad for a 7-year-old.
2: That is impressive. 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
0: Yeah, okay.
2: 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She just said for you to compliment me.
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12: Hi, I'm Attorney Dean Brunetti. 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Put on your new nature, created to be like God." I have come to realize that following Jesus has a deeper meaning than just trailing behind. In following Him, I am becoming more like Him. And that's not by my power, but through the Holy Spirit. It is what changes us to be new creatures in Christ, preparing to spend eternity in the presence of the Lord.

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0: The police saw a man holding up a piece of black-coated metal in his hoodie pocket. Turned out that he stole the O from the police department sign.
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3: Hello, folks. Just something I want to bring up to y'all today out there. Have you ever thought about what you were going to do now that we've been on this luxury vinyl plank kick for a while? All of a sudden now it starts showing all that wear, and the worst thing you cannot do with it is you can't refinish it. So what are we going to do? Keep in mind, we can always go back to our engineered wood that we can refinish once, maybe twice. We can go back to standard hardwood floors that we can refinish 4, 5, 6 times if somebody knows what they're doing. So keep all that in mind. You don't have to go out and rip all this up after spending the money just a couple of years ago. Take it up and do something else with it that's going to last you a lot longer.
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0: Hi, I'm Attorney Dean Bernetti. In 1 Thessalonians 4:3, Paul declares, God's will is for you to be holy. We all as believers question, how do I find what God's will is for me? My answer is, you have to start in the right place to end up in the right place. God's will is that as believers we seek to be holy. By seeking to be indwelled with the guidance of the Holy Spirit, to become transformed in Christ. That is the path to spiritual success.
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4: 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Take it up and do something else with it that's going to last you a lot longer.
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0: The police saw a man holding up a piece of black-coated metal in his hoodie pocket. Turned out that he stole the O from the police department sign.
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4: Hello, folks. Just something I want to bring up to y'all today out there. Have you ever thought about what you were going to do now that we've been on this luxury vinyl plank kick for a while? 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Take it up and do something else with it that's going to last you a lot longer.
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0: It's 97 Country. Welcome to Thursday. It's Julie and DJ. Hate Thursday. And a commencement speaker at University of Central Florida got booed last week.
1: Why?
0: It is graduation season. A lot of colleges are graduating. High schools are going to be graduating starting this weekend as well. This graduation speech, usually, you know, people are cheerful. You've got celebrities like Harrison Ford recently did one for the graduating class in Arizona. Mm-hmm. You have other celebrities, but this one did not go well at the University of Central Florida. The commencement speaker, her name is Gloria Caulfield.
1: Gloria.
0: She was speaking to graduates last Friday when she called AI the next industrial revolution, and the whole crowd started booing.
2: The rise of artificial intelligence is the next industrial revolution.
0: When she actually looked behind her, she's like, okay, what happened?
1: I'm lost control of your people there.
2: Okay, I struck a chord.
0: So it even got more weird, more awkward when she continued to get boos. And at one point, she looked flustered and said, I see I have a bipolar topic here.
1: Whoa!
0: This is not good. Now, some of the comments mentioned that she was giving this speech to the College of Communication. Not good. I got my degree in communications, and if my commencement speaker was like, AI is the next industrial revolution, AI is taking DJ's jobs like me and DJ, so I'd have booed her, too.
1: I would, too.
0: Get off stage!
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5: Hello, folks. Just something I want to bring up to y'all today out there. Have you ever thought about what you were going to do now that we've been on this luxury vinyl plank kick for a while? All of a sudden now it starts showing all that wear, and the worst thing you cannot do with it is you can't refinish it. So what are we going to do? Keep in mind, we can always go back to our engineered wood that we can refinish once, maybe twice. We can go back to standard hardwood floors that we can refinish 4, 5, 6 times if somebody knows what they're doing. So keep all that in mind. You don't have to go out and rip all this up after spending the money just a couple of years ago. Take it up and do something else with it that's going to last you a lot longer.
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7: And now, folks, it's time for Who Do You Trust? Hubba, hubba, hubba. Money, money, money.
8: Just go do it already.
7: Let's go already.
9: All right.
10: Let's do it.
9: Here we is.
10: We're here.
9: Good morning. It's 97 Country. It's 526. Julie and DJ on this Thursday morning.
11: Oh.
9: I know. I know. It's Thursday. It's a tough one.
11: Mondays and Thursdays are probably about the toughest days for us.
9: How are you this morning?
11: I'm doing pretty good. Pretty good. I'm like a Diet Mountain Dew down, and I'm fixed to do a Red Bull or something like that.
9: Mm.
11: Maybe to kind of, just things up a little bit.
9: Yeah, okay.
11: Other than that, I'm doing good. How about you? You look a little more tan. Did you get some more sun?
9: No.
11: You're looking
9: Golden, over there. Well, good. I like to be a little golden over here. And I would like to thank whoever programs the lights on South Florida Avenue for making me stop at every single
11: one. Don't you hate that? Because sometimes, and I deal with the same thing, sometimes you get a smooth ride through and it stops. Like, why am I stopping here? There's no cars.
9: I know.
11: There's nothing here.
9: That was my thing, too. I'm like, why am I stopping? Why? It makes no sense. I mean, there's some lights that are like triggered. I think they're motion or the under the concrete.
11: Right.
9: You know, whatever, the asphalt that we're driving on, whatever. There's the motion detector, and those are great. But then there are the others that are just make no sense. And I just don't get why I've got to stop there for a good 2 minutes watching nothing happen.
11: Like, what are you doing those 2 minutes?
9: Exactly. Oh, so annoying. But oh well. We'll get through it. Let's do this. Welcome to Thursday, May 14th, 2026. Here's what we celebrate today is National Buttermilk Biscuit Day.
11: Mm.
9: I could eat 10 right now.
11: Oh, no.
9: Oh, so good.
11: Yes.
9: Maybe not 10, maybe like 5 or...
11: Yeah.
9: Love
11: knowing
9: good
11: you
9: buttermilk.
11: Like a half.
9: Well, you know, I mean, just
11: you don't eat that much.
9: I always, my eyes are much bigger than my belly, as some people say. So good. I love a good buttermilk biscuit. Okay. Also, National Dance Like a Chicken Day. Okay.
11: All right.
9: You know, if you feel the need, do it. Bond with your dog day.
11: That should be every day.
9: Yes.
11: Right?
9: Yeah, definitely.

0: LA. Oh, here we go, DJ. Online Romance Day.
1: Ooh.
0: Yeah.
1: Ooh.
0: La, la.
1: Ooh la la.
0: Online, baby. Okay. Marshmallow Fluff Day. Ain't my jam. I don't think I've ever had it. It just looks so messy.
2: Yeah.
0: Is it like that fluffer stuff?
2: Yeah, in the jar.
0: Yeah, yeah, it looks like, you know, a fluffy mayonnaise or whatever. It just looks like it's always just going to be a mess.
2: Not a stick you make recipes with. You don't really, it's not something like a peanut butter or like Cool Whip. You go by the tub or a jar and get a spoonful of it.
0: Yeah.
2: You got to put it inside the Rice Krispie treats and stuff like that.
0: Yep. And lastly, it's Stars and Stripes Forever Day.
2: Salute.
0: Okay. And now as far as celebrities having birthdays, we're going to start with, she's all 33 years old today. Her name is Miranda Cosgrove.
2: Oh, isn't that iCarly?
0: Nice job, DJ. Yeah. That's her, iCarly. Yeah. Yes. 37 years old today. Who's Rob Gronkowski?
2: Wait a minute. Hold on.
0: Really?
2: That's from the Buck. I'm getting my names mixed up. Buccaneers, the kicker.
0: No, he's not a kicker. Gronk.
2: Gronk.
0: That's Gronk. He was basically Tom Brady's wingman.
2: And you know why I was getting mixed up with that new movie that's out, The Mandalorian and Gronk. It's like I was getting the name. I know it starts with a G. I don't know why I got them mixed up. But Gronk, yes.
0: Okay. Yes. Gronkowski, yeah.
2: Gronkowski, 37. Yes.
0: Okay. 41 years old today, Dustin Lynch.
2: Dustin Lynch, the singer.
0: That's him. We play him right here on the...
2: Cowboys and Angels.
0: Yes. 42 years old today, Mark Zuckerberg.
2: Oh, owner of Facebook.
0: Uh-huh. Meta, I believe. Now.
2: Meta now, whatever you want to call it.
0: Yes, uh-huh.
2: Artist formerly known as Facebook.
0: 55 years old today, Sofia Coppola.
2: Oh, that is Francis Ford's, is this his daughter?
0: I believe so.
2: And then Nicolas Cage's cousin.
0: Yeah.
2: She's been in several things.
0: She's a director, very well known for being a director. 57 years old today, Kate Blanchett.
2: Oh, she's an actress.
0: Yes.
2: And what was she in last I saw her in? Oh, she was in one of the Thor movies, I believe I saw her in. Yeah, she played like Thor's evil sister.
0: Okay. I believe you. I haven't seen any of those movies, so I'll go with you on that one. And lastly, 82 years old today. Who's George Lucas?
2: Who isn't George Lucas? He's like the Star Wars creator. He started it all.
0: That is him.
2: He's the evil genius that started it all.
0: Yes. All right, DJ, who is celebrating birthdays locally?
2: A very, very happy birthday to Bobby Joe Cobb of Lake Wales and Lisa Elkins of Winter Haven.
0: And if you're celebrating a birthday today, happy birthday from 97 Country.
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3: Hi, I'm Attorney Dean Brunetti. In Ephesians 4:16, we read, "He makes the whole body fit together perfectly." Everyone who has been to church knows that sometimes anxiety is created by interaction with other believers who hold themselves out with authority. Sometimes it just feels as though you don't fit because they won't let you. But don't give up, but rather claim that He makes the whole body fit together perfectly. God will make it happen. You just need to submit to His grace.

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1: And this teacher accidentally posted a shirtless picture of herself on Snapchat.
2: Oops.
1: I'm not on Snapchat. Are you on Snapchat?
2: I do have Snapchat. Don't ever use it, ever. I think one time we were doing something on the show, and I put it on there just to do it, but I don't really mess with it at all.
1: I don't either, but I know a lot of people do. So this teacher accidentally posted the shirtless picture of herself on Snapchat. It was meant for her husband, but oopsie daisies, several of her students saw the picture. So what are students doing? Screenshot, screenshot, screenshot.
2: Wow, they don't care.
1: Yep, yep.
2: The teacher gets notified of all these screenshots.
1: The image then spread online after the screenshots were shared. The woman's school issued a statement saying the photo was not sent to students on purpose, and that students could talk to a school counselor if needed. If they were so traumatized of the shirtless picture, they can go talk to a counselor. They said the teacher messed up is when she posted the photo in her Snapchat story, making it publicly viewable. Whoopsie daisy, our bad. Sorry about that.
2: Yeah. Well, this shows the difference between teachers now and then the ones we had when we were kids. Kids today are happy to get pictures of the teacher on their Snapchat.
1: Uh-huh.
2: Back in the day, we see a pic of the type of teacher we had back then, and we'd be like, ooh, what's that?
1: Gross.
3: About this whole Snapchat thing.
1: Yeah.
3: I have Snapchat.
1: Oh, I believe it.
3: I'm a highly active user of Snapchat because I have Charlie Nation.
1: Charlie Nation demands. Sure.
3: Yes. Yes. It's time and temperature checks and everything.
1: Yeah.
3: And Charlie Nation is live every day. And let me just tell you, that lady, school teacher,
1: yeah,
3: she didn't send it to the students because she put it on her story. She's probably drunk, probably a little, you know, freaky or something, and then hit story by accident, and it posted it on her live story, which everybody and whoever's friends with her can see it.
1: Right.
2: I just don't know why the students are friends with her. That's what I want to know. Like, why? Was
3: yeah,
2: you...
3: that's another thing.
1: Yeah.
2: Oh, okay.
1: Yes.
2: Yeah.
3: And that's how that happened. I'm almost positive. I've been drunk a couple times off them Bush lattes, and I think you know from experience, Julie.
1: Yes.
3: How I can get a little friendly on there and put
2: frisky
3: stuff on my Snapchat story.
1: Yeah.
3: And then get up the next morning and be like, oh my God.
1: No, yeah, I'm not on Snapchat, so I don't see Charlie Nation and what you post to your Charlie Nation. I just get the voicemails from him when he's inebriated singing to me. Yeah, that's good times right there.
2: I wish you still
1: had
2: that.
1: Yeah. Oh, I still have it. You think I deleted that? Absolutely not.
3: What is that song? He goes, hello, darling. No, it's me again, Margaret. Are you naked? Are you barking like Ren 10-10? You remember that country song?
2: Yeah, but you were singing something from the Red Clay Jars.
3: Oh, well, the Red Clay Strays. Yeah, I probably was, Julie.
1: Yeah, well, I know you were.
3: Putting it on real thick. You know what I mean?
1: Yeah, yeah.
3: Like I like my peanut butter real thick. I hope you guys have a great hump day.
1: Right back at you,
2: you
1: Kirch.
2: Too,
3: let's go, Charlie Nation, and we're out.
1: It's out.

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Good morning. It's 5:58. Julie and DJ, mostly sunny, less humid today. Still on the warm side, though, climbing up to 89 for our high. Right now, 72 degrees here at 97 Country with Kenny Chesney on WPCV.

0: Kenny Chesney, all the pretty girls, right here on 97 Country. Good morning, 601. Julie and DJ on this Thursday morning. And a woman is in custody after deputies say she stole a Red Bull box truck in Tampa and led law enforcement on a multi-county pursuit. Whoa. Apparently, Nicole Shuler really needed her energy drinks. Good Lord.
1: Who doesn't, Julie K?
0: According to deputies, the truck was making a delivery at a gas station on East Martin Luther King Jr. Boulevard when she got inside and drove away. Then she headed east on I-4 towards us here in Lakeland, and they had a helicopter in the air. Deputies tracked the truck, and we have some of the audio from that.
2: All right, pulling into a gas station at Sutton Road in Galloway. All right, this one's got a female, blue shorts and gray top, brown hair and a ponytail, going in the store, probably wearing Crocs.
3: I've got her in cuffs.
0: I love it. Probably wearing Crocs. I mean, so, they followed her. They got her into custody. She's now facing a Grand Theft Auto charge.
1: Oh, I don't know if you caught the dig there. The helicopter pilot, Mr. Captain T.J. Maxx, the fastest. Like shoe shaming, like, oh, she's got Crocs on. No, it's like, I didn't know you had to be dressed great to do a felony. I didn't know.
0: I can't even afford Crocs. So, I mean, this girl's one up on me.
4: There's closure in place heading in toward Tampa on the southbound side of I-75 near Bruce B. Downs Boulevard. This is for some road work that's going on. There's a brief backup approaching this as well. I-275, which is open, there's a collision. It's going southbound just before I-4. It's causing very slow traffic from Hillsborough Avenue. No major issues so far out of Dade City on Highway 98. That's up to speed going south in toward Lakeland, around toward I-4. And in Lake Buena Vista, there's jammed up traffic on the eastbound side of I-4. This is due to some lake clearing road work at Highway 535. That's causing very slow traffic after Highway 417 getting around it. I'm Rick Dixon with your Central Florida traffic.
5: 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Simply the best for less.
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7: Drier air is moving in. We'll have lower humidity today. Temperatures will reach the upper 80s this afternoon as we become mostly sunny. Tonight's low temperatures will be in the upper 60s. We'll have mostly clear skies overnight. And we'll have low humidity again on Friday, but the afternoon will be hotter with most of us climbing into the low 90s tomorrow afternoon. The heat will be with us over the weekend, but we'll also have some rain chances returning. For 97 Country, I'm meteorologist Julie Marquez.
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0: Good morning. 604. Thank you so much for starting your Thursday with Julie and DJ. And here comes Luke Combs, his latest Be By You.

Montgomery Gentry, where I come from, on 97 Country. Good morning. It is 6:11. It's Julie and DJ on this Thursday morning, and DJ is going to save you some money on breakfast this morning. He'll tell you more in snack time after Bailey Zimmerman and Luke Combs. It's Backup Plan. So you

0: Kelly Zimmerman, Luke Combs, it's Backup Plan right here on 97 Country. Good morning. 614, it's Julie and DJ.
1: Come and get it.
2: Just eat it.
1: In my belly.
3: That's right. It's snack time food news sponsored by the makers of Mountain Dew. Introducing new Mountain Chew. 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
4: Oh, so delicious.
0: Well, you said you already had yours this morning. I mean, why not?
3: Julie K.
0: Yeah.
3: Ronnie McD is coming in hot.
0: Come on.
3: Ronnie McD, that's Ronald McDonald to the rest of us, because I use the app so well, that's what I refer to him as.
0: Uh-huh.
3: He's coming in hot with the deals. 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
0: Finally!
3: Depending on location.
0: Oh, well, sure.
3: That's probably all I'm going to do it, probably most likely. The first is the Sausage McMuffin, priced at $1.50.
0: Okay.
3: That's for breakfast.
0: All right.
3: For lunch, a McDouble available for $2.50.
0: Ooh.
3: And they also unveiled a $4 breakfast meal deal. They would be a Sausage McMuffin or Sausage Biscuit,
0: mm-hmm.
3: hash browns, small coffee, or a drink.
0: How do you like that?
3: Oh, my gosh. And like we said, locations may vary, and a very easy way to check which ones participate, go to your app. Look at the menu. If it ain't there, they don't have it.
0: I just found it because the closest one to us is right here on Ariana.
3: Yes.
0: And they do have that deal.
3: That's good.
0: So, yes, going to save some money.
3: Play a few extra commercials and go down there. Mm-hmm. Speaking of breakfast, Julie K., fans have been begging Thomas English Muffins to come out with more flavors, and they have.
0: Okay.
3: The English Muffin Maker is coming out with the first apple cinnamon English muffin, Governor.
0: Oh.
3: The new breakfast bread features real apple pieces and cinnamon spice inside those famous Thomas nooks and crannies.
0: You know, I'm glad about that because there are so many, even like bagels, they all do like raisin cinnamon. I'm not a raisin person, so apple cinnamon is my jam. So I love that.
3: And you read my mind, Julie K. This is what it says. This is perfect for the raisin haters out
0: there.
3: This is a perfect muffin for you. And I always overlook the English muffins. I love them to death, but I always forget about them. And when I have them, I'm like, why don't we have these more?
0: Yeah.
3: Because they make me fat. That's probably why.
0: Oh, okay.
3: And these are going to be available all the way till October, it says here.
0: Nice.
3: You got plenty of time to enjoy them. The Julie K, just in time for the summer. Applebee's is bringing back one of its best deals. You can feed the whole family without breaking the bank. Their all-you-can-eat menu, which features endless portions of popular entrees for just $15.99, has returned.
0: Okay.
3: They got the boneless wings, which we know we don't call them boneless
0: wings. Saucy nuggets.
3: They got 6 wing sauces you can choose with that as well.
0: Okay.
3: You get order blue cheese or ranch for dipping on that, and you get french fries and coleslaw with that as well. They got the riblets with 3 barbecue sauces.
0: Mm.
3: You get the french fries and coleslaw with that as well. And they're going to show Red Lobster who the shrimp pimp is.
0: Oh, okay.
3: Because they got the all-you-can-eat double crunch shrimp you can get as well.
0: Wow.
3: Yeah, and you get coleslaw, french fries with that. And here's the good thing. You're not locked in to one of those meats that you got. You can swap them out.
0: Really?
3: Like if you're eating the shrimp, you can just hop over to the riblets or over to those chicken chunks.
0: Mm, okay. Okay.
3: But the chain doesn't limit your food, they do discourage you sharing.
0: You can't share.
3: So it's available now for a limited time.
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0: Shelton, it's Texas on 97 Country. Good morning, 627. It's Julie and DJ. And a Navy sailor says he got a gross, sickening surprise when he was drinking a Monster Energy drink this week. Happened in Norfolk, Virginia. John Witt bought a pack of Monsters a few days ago at a 7-Eleven there. Mm-hmm. And when he finished drinking one, he realized, wait a minute, this can isn't empty. Looked inside, there was a rat.
1: No!
0: He said he immediately started vomiting several times. Said the dead rat seemed pretty large. It was a full-size rat, is what John says. A big old rat. So after he ingested the drink, he went to the hospital, and the hospital did confirm there was a rat. It was in the can that he ingested, and they ran some tests. He goes on to say, they told me they've never experienced a case like this, and that was more likely with the chemicals that are in Monster drinks, that it should be okay, so he should not have a problem. So Witt said now, he's like, I love Monster drinks, but not anymore. I'm done drinking them after I found the rat in my Monster Energy drink. He says he's reached out the Food and Drug Administration to file a report. And Monster Energy, they also reached out to him, and so far, no word back. But could you imagine, I mean, you've got a can right there. Yeah. I don't know, what is that?
1: That's Red Bull.
0: Red Bull, yeah. Or even having a soda and drinking the whole thing, and then you're like, wait, this isn't, and finding a rat? Now I want to know if he's got that virus, that Hunahanahana virus. Yeah, that virus. Should it be concerned about that now?
1: Oh, gosh. It sounds like they're going to have to change their name to Rat Bull.
0: Yeah.
1: Instead, I feel so bad he didn't enjoy his can of Dockyard Dumpster Citrus. Zero sugar, full plague.
2: There's a closure in place heading in toward Tampa on the southbound side of I-75 near Bruce B. Downs Boulevard. This is for some road work that's going on. There's a brief backup approaching this as well. I-275, which is open, there's a collision. It's going southbound just

0: before I-4, and it's causing very slow traffic from Hillsborough Avenue. No major issues so far out of Dade City on Highway 98. That's up to speed going south in toward Lakeland, around toward I-4. And in Lake Buena Vista, there's jammed up traffic on the eastbound side of I-4. This is due to some late clearing roadwork at Highway 535. That's causing very slow traffic after Highway 417 getting around it. I'm Rick Dixon with your Central Florida traffic.
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Jordan Davis turned this truck around right here on 97 Country. Good morning. It is 6:40. It's Julie and DJ on this Thursday morning. And Morgan Wallen is doing something very special at his shows in the Swamp.

0: Meanwhile, and I'm the problem right here on 97 Country. Good morning. It's 6:43. It's Julie and DJ on this Thursday morning. And Morgan Wallen is doing something very special for his show tomorrow night. We all know that he's going to be at the Swamp tomorrow and on Saturday. We gave away tickets to see Morgan Wallen at the Swamp for Friday night. But this concert is going to break records. The reason why, it's going to have live audio description. For blind people.
1: Kind of like a play-by-play?
0: I guess. So his concert at the University of Florida set a new standard for accessibility with live audio description is going to be tomorrow night at the Swamp. It's going to feature live audio description for a blind attendee. It marks the first time live audio description will take place at the stadium for a concert.
1: Oh, wow.
0: Enhancing accessibility at a large scale event. So the Audio Description Initiative, a nonprofit organization, is providing the live narration. But yeah, it's first of its kind for a major stadium tour show here in the United States.
1: You know, I think that's so cool, but yeah. 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What is it going to sound something like this? Morgan walks to the center of the stage. He pauses dramatically. Oh, is he emotional? No, wait, he's just drunk and forgot the lyrics.
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with Brian, what makes you country right here on 97 Country. Good morning, 6:56. It's Julie and DJ on this Thursday morning. And you need some good news this morning, something to make you feel uplifted? Well, the good stuff is coming up after Thomas Rhett. Make Me Wanna right here on 97 Country.

0: Thomas Rhett, Make Me Wanna right here on 97 Country. Good morning. It's 6:59. Julie and DJ on this Thursday morning. And the good stuff is brought to you by Ronnie's Carpets and Flooring.
1: That's the good stuff.
0: Graduation season is here, and a 15-year-old math prodigy is graduating with a master's degree.
2: No, come on.
0: A 15-year-old teen is about to graduate with a master's degree in computer science.
2: Oh, wow.
0: Benjamin Bamburek will receive his diploma this Friday at Lewis University's graduation. Now, here's the thing. Benjamin started calculus at the age of 5.
2: Wow.
0: Was not busy eating paste like our good friend DJ the Trucker.
2: Hey.
0: He started calculus at the age of 5. Began at Lewis University when he was 12 years old. Last year, Ben earned 2 bachelor's degrees, and now he's getting his master's degree this Friday at 15 years old. I would have to say, if I was a prodigy, I would be a wine prodigy.
2: Yeah.
0: Girl knows her wine. Yeah. I would say that.
2: Yeah, DJ, let's see Benji do that.
0: Yeah, Benji. What would you be, DJ?
2: Well, Benji might be able to pass all these classes and have a big resume of smartness. Yeah. But let's see if Benji can do food reviews of all the paste I've eaten. And tell you exactly what it tastes like. Elmer's is the best, by the way.
0: Oh,
2: stick with the name brand.
0: That is good to
2: know.
0: That's
2: what I got to say.
0: Okay. That is good stuff.
1: That's the good stuff.
3: In Champions Gate, there are delays on eastbound I-4 getting heavier near Highway 429. Then again through Lake Buena Vista, you'll find delays after Highway 417 toward Highway 535, a little sluggish toward Highway 528, and some building volume after that near Orange Blossom Trail, aimed toward Orlando, and just a little sluggish again near Highway 408. Heading from Lakeland to the westbound side of I-4, that is still running well. There are delays in toward Plant City, though, that form after Alexander Street toward McIntosh Road. And east of Tampa, there's some good news on I-75 that has completely reopened. Everything is up to speed from the split with I-275. There are some minor delays approaching Fowler Avenue. For the most part, you're trouble-free toward I-4. I'm Rick Dixon with your Central Florida traffic.
4: 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The good old days are being made right now.
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6: Drier air is moving in. We'll have lower humidity today. Temperatures will reach the upper 80s this afternoon as we become mostly sunny. Tonight's low temperatures will be in the upper 60s. We'll have mostly clear skies overnight. And we'll have low humidity again on Friday, but the afternoon will be hotter with most of us climbing into the low 90s tomorrow afternoon. The heat will be with us over the weekend, but we'll also have some rain chances returning. For 97 Country, I'm meteorologist Julie Marquez.
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0: Good morning, now 7:03. Thank you so much for starting your Thursday, National Buttermilk Biscuit Day.
7: Love.
0: It's Julie and DJ here coming.

Darius Rucker, Don't Think I Don't Think About It on 97 Country. Good morning. It is 7:09. Supposed to be less humid today. I just walked outside. I'm not feeling that. Sorry, Julie. Sorry.

0: Luke Combs back in the saddle on 97 Country. Good morning. It's 7:13. It's Julie and DJ. And DJ, have you ever been like sitting down? You just get your bowl of ice cream. It's all nice. It's cold. You put your spoon in and all of a sudden your phone rings. And then you get up and you leave your ice cream and your ice cream melts and da-da-da-da.
1: That's the difference between you and me. I would not leave the ice cream for that.
0: I wouldn't either. I wouldn't either. But there is a new invention, a new gadget, a spoon that silences your phone while you eat.
1: Mm.
0: A company has developed a special high-tech spoon which will automatically switch your phone to silent mode while you eat. And it's going to be available starting tomorrow. And it's only like, it's under $5 while supplies last. So Halo Top Ice Cream developed this special spoon. Basically, you do some minor setup through your device, right? And then you can tap the spoon on your phone to activate Do Not Disturb mode, silencing calls, texts, notifications while you eat. Forget the ice cream. I'd use it for my macaroni and cheese.
1: Yeah.
0: You know, I love
1: using
0: a spoon when I have mac and cheese.
1: Yeah.
0: So they're calling it the Silent A La Mode Spoon. And again, you can buy it online tomorrow while supplies last, and it's $4.90.
1: Okay. Well, I guess putting it on silent yourself for free is out these days.
0: Yeah,
1: I guess everybody's trying to do fancy stuff. But I heard that if the spoon vibrates as well, and it kind of coaches is something like this. Hey, focus on your chewing, Chad. That meme can wait.
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0: Benson, Fix a Drink, right here on 97 Country. Good morning. It's 727. Julie and DJ on this Thursday morning. I know a lot of kids are graduating tomorrow, this weekend, all through Polk County. High school kids are going to be walking across the stage. And I know there are probably a lot of teachers going, oh, thank God.
1: Glad that's over, right?
0: Exactly right. Including this high school teacher who decided to impersonate every teenage girl in his classroom.
1: Oh.
0: Mr. Lindsay is the name of this teacher, and he does his best impression of the teenage girls in his classroom. And of course, he put it up on TikTok. Here's what every teenage girl sounds like, according to Mr. Lindsay.
2: Why are you so cringe? Can you go away? Why are we reading again? Ew. What are you looking at? Why are you always doing too much? Bruh. Ew. Don't ever do that again. I was just texting my mom. Seriously? Can I just go to the bathroom?
0: I mean, it doesn't sound like he's too far off,
1: no.
0: But I think there is one family he can blame for that. And I want to say that sounds like every single Kardashian I have seen.
3: There's a delay getting heavier in toward Champions Gate along eastbound I-4 approaching Highway 429. You're crawling after that in toward Lake Buena Vista after Highway 417 toward Highway 535. There's a very heavy backup in toward Orlando as well after Orange Blossom Trail toward Highway 50. There are delays very heavy in spots heading in toward Lakeland using northbound Highway 98 approaching Eaton Park near Polk Parkway. A little sluggish in toward Lakeland as well toward Main Street and Florida Avenue. In Plant City, there's a collision on westbound I-4 after Alexander Street causing very slow traffic. That opens up toward McIntosh Road, and you'll find delays in toward Tampa getting heavier from 301 in toward I-275. I'm Rick Dixon with your Central Florida traffic.
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1: There's a story that my daddy tells religiously, like clockwork every time he sees an opening in a conversation about the way things used to be.

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0: Montgomery Gentry, something to be proud of on 97 Country. Good morning. It's 7:42. It's Julie and DJ. And what celebrity plans on writing a country music album? Ashton Kutcher. Yes, that Ashton Kutcher. That 70s show.
1: Yeah.
0: What's the movie?
1: Dude, Where's My Car?
0: That one movie. Was he in any other movies? I can't think of any.
1: I think he played, some Microsoft guy in that movie, too.
0: All right,
1: yeah.
0: Back in the day. Okay. Well, Ashton Kutcher says, nope, he's all about writing a country music album, like, because it's so easy.
1: Yeah.
0: Uh-huh. Yeah, here's what he has to say.
2: I decided I'm going to write a country music album. And I love it, but I'm not a very good singer. But I'm going to do it anyway just because I want to write an album. Like, I don't care if anybody listens to it, and they probably won't, and I'm okay with that. But I've just always wanted to write a country music album, so I'm obsessed with getting that done.
1: Well, he's not doing anything else. So, I mean,
0: that's a good point.
1: Yeah.
0: I mean, I don't know how these singers write these albums. I don't. Even when we talk to McCoy Moore, I'm like, is it hard? I mean, that's got to be hard. I can talk in and out of a record. I can, you know, make some stuff up. But writing, now, DJ, I think you 100% could write some music, a country song, and be very successful at it.
1: Yeah. But we got an exclusive here at 97 Country.
0: Oh.
1: We actually have the name of three of the tracks that's going to be on his album.
0: Wow, that's amazing. Okay.
1: 2.5 Women Heartbreak. Dude, Where's My Tractor?
0: Yeah.
1: And the last one, Punked on the Tailgate of My Truck.
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0: Lee Bryce, it's Rumor right here on 97 Country. Good morning. It is 8 o'clock. It's Julie and DJ on this Thursday morning. And this woman really needed her energy kick because she's in custody after deputies say she stole a Red Bull box truck in Tampa and drove it right here to Lakeland. That's
1: sometimes
0: right.
1: You need that energy drink in the morning, Julie.
0: I guess so.
1: You need a truckload. I don't know.
0: Yep. Led law enforcement on a multi-county pursuit. 33-year-old Nicole Schuler. The truck was making a delivery at a gas station on East Martin Luther King Jr. Boulevard when she got inside and cranked it up and left. Authorities said she headed east on I-4 towards us here in Lakeland. So that's when the sheriff's office and its aviation unit followed her as she drove into Polk County. And we have some of the audio of them following her up in the helicopters.
2: All right, pulling into a gas station at Sutton Road in Galloway. All right, this one's got a female, blue shorts and gray top, brown hair and a ponytail, going in the store. Probably wearing Crocs.
3: I've got her in cuffs.
0: They croc shamed her.
1: Oh,
0: my gosh.
1: No.
0: So she was arrested. She's now facing grand theft auto charge and, for stealing the Red Bull box truck.
1: Yeah, you definitely heard the dig that pilot did.
0: Yeah,
1: old Captain TJ Maxx, the fascination himself. He's a bit of shoe shaming. I didn't know you had to wear a certain kind of shoe to do a felony. I don't know.
0: I didn't know either.
4: In Tampa, the delays are pretty heavy on I-275 going southbound. That begins near Bears Avenue, takes you toward I-4. A little sluggish around toward Highway 92 after that as well. There's very slow traffic out of Highland City along northbound Highway 98 that begins near Clubhouse Road, heading toward Eaton Park toward Polk Parkway. A little slow on or off in toward Lakeland as well, and toward Main Street. There's a jam up in place in toward Champions Gate along eastbound I-4 near Highway 429. Then again through Lake Buena Vista toward Highway 535. A little sluggish toward Sand Lake Road. And you're slowing again in toward Orlando from John Young Parkway toward Colonial Drive. I'm Rick Dixon with your Central Florida traffic.
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6: Drier air is moving in. We'll have lower humidity today. Temperatures will reach the upper 80s this afternoon as we become mostly sunny. Tonight's low temperatures will be in the upper 60s. We'll have mostly clear skies overnight. And we'll have low humidity again on Friday, but the afternoon will be hotter with most of us climbing into the low 90s tomorrow afternoon. The heat will be with us over the weekend, but we'll also have some rain chances returning. For 97 Country, I'm meteorologist Julie Marquez.
0: 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Good morning, now 8:03. It's Julie and DJ on this Thursday morning, and here comes Jason Aldean. 97.

0: Morgan Wallen, it's 20 cigarettes right here on 97 Country. Good morning. It's 8:12. It's Julie and DJ on this Thursday morning. And this woman is begging men to stop wearing flip-flops.
1: Pleading with them, huh?
0: Well, you know, summer's right around the corner.
1: Yeah.
0: Everybody's going to be wearing flip-flops, especially women. We actually, every once in a while, I'll wear flip-flops. It's usually on a Friday when I'm about to, you know, go get a pedicure or something.
1: Yeah.
0: And you can hear me because flip-flops are noisy. That is the thing. You're going to hear the flip-flops. We used to have a coworker who hated the sound of flip-flops. I would wear them as much as possible because I knew it would annoy him. But when it comes to men wearing flip-flops, there should be rules. I do agree to this woman to a certain extent. Now, DJ, you don't really wear flip-flops. Mm-mm. I think I've seen you wear slides every once
1: slides
0: in a while.
1: Once in a while, and then I had, I think my feet were bothering me one remote we did, and it was a very short remote, and I had
0: the
1: camouflage Birkenstocks.
0: I remember. He walks up. I walk. He's hiding behind the table. I walk up. I'm like, what? What are you wearing?
1: I knew you were going to say
0: exactly.
1: I knew it.
0: That's how rare he wears that stuff. He's usually in tennis shoes. I bet you have 100 pairs of tennis shoes.
1: I bet I do.
0: But this woman has had it with the flip-flops. No wearing the flip-flops, guys.
2: Can men please stop wearing flip-flops? It's really gross.
0: She's very upset.
1: Wow,
0: she's actually crying.
1: She's snot, when you get that snotting point of crying, you're really upset.
0: She has gotten over 30 million views from that alone. Talking about men wearing flip-flops.
1: I wish you hated them that bad.
0: Me too. I need to make my own video. I'll start crying. And I wish men would stop wearing gold chains.
1: So that's your thing you would do it about?
0: Gold chains. I think they are just so... And it's something with the, you know, the tuft of hair with the gold chain. To me, it's just creepy vibes.
1: I just don't like jewelry in general, like the necklaces. Because I remember when I was younger, I tried one and it would pull the hair on my neck and the hair on my chest. I didn't care.
0: Yeah, that is it. But this girl again...
2: Can men please stop wearing flip-flops? It's really gross.
1: Yeah. Yeah.
0: That's really
1: Yeah, stop wearing...
0: We need a reply to hers with you crying. And I was really going somewhere with this, but I think I'm going to pee.
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No kidding. I know a lot of them. Jelly Roll Liar right here on 97 Country. 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

0: Billy Currington, I Got a Feeling on 97 Country. Good morning. It's 8:27. It's Julie and DJ on this Thursday morning. And experts say schools need to provide students with more recess. There are stories going around how American kids are lagging behind the education of kids in other countries. And now there's some new guidance out demanding American kids get more recess. The American Academy of Pediatrics says that recesses have been shrinking over the years and that it's worsening children's health. Now, physical activity is vital. I think we all know that. But now 1 in 5 American kids are dealing with obesity. So recess gives kids a chance to like navigate relationships, build confidence, which is important for older kids and younger ones as well. Because if you've been anywhere lately and you've seen kids, what are they always doing?
1: Got the phone and
0: on their phones. Yep. Exactly. Even when my nieces always on their phones, it's like, let's put the phones down. Let's do something. So they're saying it's essential for kids' academic success, mental, physical, social, and emotional growth. It's not just exercise. It's so kids can bond and be out together and talk together again. But you know, if this happens, kids are going to be out on the, you know, underneath the swings that are on their phones. Yeah. I think that's going to be the most difficult part.
1: That didn't cause obesity because I remember being fat going down that covered slide going in but not coming out on the other end plenty of times.
0: So a recess is also a great time to de-stress and the blow off some steam. So I'm saying forget the kids, okay? Adults, we need to start having recess at our places of business.
1: Yeah.
0: All right? So this is what I'm saying. So DJ and I are going to go outside. We're going to go in our parking lot. We're going to play music for 20 minutes and play Red Rover, Red Rover. Send DJ and his big melon head over.
1: Oh, no!
0: Or I just want to play dodgeball. Thunk!
1: Oh, you, just
0: that
1: to see
0: sound?
1: It slam.
0: Yes.
1: Oh, that sound is so epic.
0: Yes.
2: Heading in toward Eaton Park, the northbound side of Highway 98, there are brake delays near Polk Parkway. Then again in toward Lakeland, near Crystal Lake Drive, as well as in toward Florida Avenue. The southbound side of I-75 heading in toward Tampa, that's very slow after Bruce B. Downs Boulevard. There is an accident that occurred within those delays prior to Fowler Avenue, and you run better gradually as you head toward I-4. And I-4 heading through Polk County, that's growing from Highway 27 going eastbound in toward Highway 429. Then again through Lake Buena Vista near Highway 417 toward Highway 535. And there are delays in toward Orlando as well that form after Orange Blossom Trail around toward Colonial Drive. I'm Rick Dixon with your Central Pro Florida traffic.

0: Eaton.
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0: Cody Johnson. It's The Fall right here on 97 Country. Good morning. It's 8:41.
1: Come and get it.
2: Just eat it.
1: My belly.
3: That's right. It's snack time food news sponsored by the makers of Mountain Dew, introducing new Mountain Chew.
0: Yum.
3: It's the savory soda you can munch. Why drink your Mountain Dew? Now you can Mountain Chew. Julie K. Yeah. Ronnie McD is coming in hot.
0: I'm sorry,
3: he's coming
0: who?
3: In hot. Ronald McDonald.
0: Oh.
3: He's coming in hot with the deals. McDonald's is introducing the under $3 menu, offering select items priced below $3, depending on location it is.
0: Yeah.
3: The first is a sausage McMuffin priced at just $1.50.
0: Hmm.
3: For lunch, a McDouble is available for $2.50.
0: Yum. I like a good McDouble.
3: I feared that.
0: Yeah, he's drooling over there, and he's choking on his slobber. Own drool.
3: The chain also unveiled a $4 breakfast meal deal. Mm. The meal includes a sausage McMuffin or sausage biscuit, hash browns, and a small premium roast coffee or a drink. Now, like we said, locations may vary, and a very easy way for you to tell if your location is participating,
0: yeah,
3: go to your app.
0: Doing it right
3: it'll
0: now.
3: It'll tell you. Oh, you're doing it, yeah.
0: I am.
3: And everybody's got that one McDonald's they go to, so just check it.
0: I did.
3: See if that is.
0: Ariana right here. Yep.
3: Yes.
0: Deal.
3: Oh, done.
0: Can get it there.
3: I see that in our future, Julie K.
0: That's right.
3: Now, fans have been begging Thomas English Muffins to come out with a new flavor because some of them don't like the cinnamon raisin muffins.
0: Yeah.
3: They just don't like raisins.
0: Mm-mm.
3: So now they've done it. They've made it a reality. They're debuting its first apple cinnamon English muffins with chunks of apple and cinnamon spice in there.
0: Mm.
3: It's slightly sweet, slightly spicy, and like I said, perfect for the raisin haters out there. And they're going to have this until October, so you got plenty of time to go try yourself.
0: Now we just need some bagels, some apple cinnamon bagels.
3: Oh, that's
0: because
3: good.
0: I'm one of those. I'm not a big raisin cinnamon, but I do like apple cinnamon, like if I have apple cinnamon oatmeal or
3: yeah.
0: something. And there's not, I can't find places that do apple cinnamon bagels. I had that once when I was out in San Diego. There was a place that did apple cinnamon bagels. Really good. But no, it's hard to find those anymore.
3: Well, now your tummy's going to be happy now
0: yeah.
3: that you got this, Julie.
0: Well, I mean, English muffin ain't the same as a bagel,
3: no,
0: but okay, I'll still take it.
3: Now, just in time for summer, Applebee's is bringing back one of its best deals, and you can feed the whole family without breaking your bank. They're bringing back the all-you-can-eat menu, which features endless portions of select popular entrees for just $15.99.
0: Okay.
3: Are you out of your mind? Well, they are. They got the boneless wings. You can pick from any of the 6 wing sauce flavors, which is basically big nugs, right? We don't even recognize boneless wings around here.
0: Saucy nugs is
3: That's
0: what
3: right.
0: they're called.
3: That's right. And you'll get blue cheese and ranch dressing for dipping. You get french fries and coleslaw. Then they have the riblets with 3 barbecue sauces, and you get the french fries and the coleslaw as well. And Applebee's is showing Red Lobster who the shrimp pimp is with their all-you-can-eat double crunch shrimp.
0: Hmm.
3: Each of these plates come with a side of fries, signature coleslaw, and here's the best part about these, Julie K.
0: What's the best part?
3: You can mix and match.
0: Okay.
3: You don't got to stick with the shrimp. You got to stick with the riblets or the chicken chunks. You can mix them around.
0: Okay.
3: Yeah, if you get bored with them. And that's the great thing. And while the chain doesn't limit your food you can eat, it does have one rule. No sharing.
0: That's exactly right.
3: Okay, mm-hmm. So go get you some while supplies last.
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morning. It is now 9 o'clock. Thank you so much for starting your Thursday with Julie and DJ. We're going to help you get through this day. We got some great music on the way. The latest from Megan Maroney, that is. Beautiful Things coming up. Tucker Wetmore is on the way. Toby Keith, some Travis Tritt as well. Here comes Kenny.

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1: Take a left here, boy. Take it slow. Don't get distracted by that radio. I just rolled my eyes and I said, Daddy, I'm

0: It was Tucker Wetmore in 3, 2, 1 on 97 Country. Good morning. It's 9:13. Julie and DJ here. And the good stuff is brought to you by Ronnie's Carpets and Flooring.
1: That's the good stuff.
0: Graduation season is here, and a 15-year-old math prodigy is graduating with a master's degree.
2: No, come on.
0: A 15-year-old teen is about to graduate with a master's degree in computer science.
2: Oh, wow.
0: Benjamin Bamburek will receive his diploma this Friday at Lewis University's graduation. Now, here's the thing. Benjamin started calculus at the age of 5.
2: Wow.
0: Was not busy eating paste like our good friend DJ the Trucker.
2: Hey.
0: He started calculus at the age of 5. Began at Lewis University when he was 12 years old. Last year, Ben earned 2 bachelor's degrees, and now he's getting his master's degree this Friday at 15 years old.
2: Oh, my gosh. Benji might be able to pass all these classes and have a big resume of smartness.
0: Yeah.
2: But let's see if Benji can do food reviews of all the paste I've eaten. And tell you exactly what it tastes like. Elmer's is the best, by the way.
0: Oh,
2: stick with the name brand.
0: That is good to know.
2: That's what I gotta say.
0: Okay. That is good stuff.
1: That's the good stuff.
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0: Morgan Wallen, it's Last Night right here on 97 Country. Thank you so much for starting your workday with Julie and DJ on this Thursday morning. And DJ, you and I have to skedaddle. Have you heard somebody use that term in a while?
1: I think my grandmama did back in 1981.
0: I'm pretty sure I got it from my mom. Yeah, skedaddle. Because it's National Buttermilk Biscuit Day.
1: Oh, that means we got a vamoose.
0: Yes. All right, there you go. That too. All right, Smith, Fedler, and Smith, PA, tell us to do that, to apologize before we vamoose, skedaddle, and enjoy Buttermilk Biscuit Day. So that's exactly what we're going to do. So I would like to apologize. DJ, I think I'm going to apologize to you because a couple of times this morning we were talking about different things, like the good stuff was about the guy that was graduating at 15 years old getting his master's.
1: Right.
0: Because he was a math prodigy. And we talked about you being a paste prodigy.
1: Yeah.
0: So that wasn't nice. I mean, even though you admit you do that, we should kind of leave that alone.
1: Yeah.
0: And then the other thing, when we were talking about recess for kids, and I was like, forget the kids. We need to have recess here at the radio station so we can go outside and play Red Rover.
1: Good idea.
0: Red Rover, send DJ and his big melon head over. I shouldn't have said that. That is not nice. I mean, even though you say all the time how big your head is. That's okay for you to say it. I'm not sure it's okay or polite for me to make fun of your melon head.
1: It's okay for you to do it, Julie Kay, because I'm not the one staring over the board at me with my headphones stretched to maximum capacity. So I know why you said it. I mean, I get it completely, okay. But I accept your apology.
0: Okay, good. All Thank you.
1: Julie Kay, I think I need to apologize to Mr. Morgan Wallen because he's going to be in concert coming up this weekend at the Swamp there in Gainesville, and he's going to be doing something that's unprecedented. He's actually going to have somebody do kind of like, I say it's a play-by-play of the concert for blind people.
0: Right.
1: Because they can't see what's going on. And I kind of made fun of it by saying, you know, it's going to be like a play-by-play by, like this guy going, Morgan's walking the center stage. He's pausing dramatically. Is it an emotional moment? Nope, sorry. He's just drunk and forgot the lyrics. That was wrong for me to say. Morgan Wallen's doing a good thing for blind people.
0: Yes, he is.
1: And I shouldn't make fun. And I'm glad he's doing it, but I think another reason why they said Morgan Wallen's doing this, the whole purpose behind it, is even his blind fans deserve to know when he's going to fling a chair. That's the main thing.
0: They need to know when to duck. That's a good idea.
1: Yes, exactly.
0: All right. Okay, well, there you go. That's it for today. Got something you want to say about it? Cool. You can text us at 683-9797.
1: Or you can email us. We'll get to your emails as soon as we can. You can hit us up on our social media pages, Facebook, Instagram, what's that other one called?
0: TikTok.
1: The talk. Yes, you can get us on the talk.
0: Yes.
1: We'll get back to you.
0: Sure, of course we will. DJ, you're in charge of doing that too, by the way.
1: Okay,
0: or the last thing you do, you feel the need to talk to someone, you could just pick up the phone because Melissa's in here. She'll take care of you. She'll listen to you, and she's in next. Sorry, Melissa. We're going to go get some Buttermilk Biscuit.
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Right now, 76, partly cloudy skies. It'll heat up fast, though. We'll get up to 88. A little rain in the forecast, too. Here's Thomas Rhett. Get

Megan Maroney, 6 months later on 97 Country WPCV, where it's 10:13. Good morning, Melissa Moran here. Now, Megan is going to be in Orlando on July 16th and Tampa on the 17th. She says she wakes up every morning and asks herself, what would Dolly do? She said Dolly Parton is her spirit animal. And hey, if you're going to try to be like anyone, Dolly is.

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Luke Combs looking to break some records this weekend, performing at Lambeau Field to over 100,000 fans. 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

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All right, it's the end of the week. You're probably dragging your feet a little bit around the office, but this song, this is like an espresso shot right through the veins. 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

0: Tyler Hubbard, dancing in the country on 97 Country WPCV, where it's 10:43. Happy Thursday, Melissa Moran here. When's the last time you went to a Lakeland Flying Tigers game? Has it been a while? We've got a family four-pack for you coming up. And this one is special because on Saturday, May 23rd, they're going to be doing the first fireworks extravaganza of the season, and you want to be a part of it. So we'll have those tickets for you coming up at noon right here on 97 Country.
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I'm about to make your mouth water. Are you ready? Pickle-flavored smoothie. Smoothies are hitting Smoothie King shops all across the country. Here's another reason to make your mouth water. Here's Lainey Wilson.

WPCV. Good morning. It's 10:59. Melissa Moran here. We are almost to the weekend. Let's kick off the hour with some Blake Shelton. Here's Drink on It.

If you're heading out to the swamp this weekend, you'll probably hear that one. Morgan Wallen and Ella Langley. Oh, minus Ella, of course. That was I Can't Love You Anymore. 97 Country WPCB. Here's Chris Lane. Big, big plans.

Kane Brown with Backseat Driver on 97 Country WPCB, where it's 11:13. Is your backseat driver going to graduate? What is it? We have some graduations happening next week. Well, your backseat driver is now the driver. And now they're going to be crossing the stage to accept their diploma. Now, mine is graduating from 8th grade, so I'm not quite there yet, but we attended one of his piano concerts earlier this week, and I was already teared up like, does anyone have it?

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These two go together like peanut butter and jelly. Here's George Burge along with Luke Bryan. Ride, ride, ride.

0: 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He's going to be one of the performers at this year's ACM Awards. Check that out this Sunday. Here's Tucker Wetmore with Brunette.
1: Who knows I got a time, and there's a few in here tonight. Well, I learned my lesson too many times. Blows like you.

0: Luke Holmes, She Got the Best of Me on 97 Country WPCV, where it's 11:43. And you know, Luke has a theory as to why his fans can relate to him and his music so much.
1: I'm just the same guy, right? I'm just like different circumstance now than I was when I started. I mean, I'm really 99.9% exactly the same as I was when I started out.
0: I mean, he's not wrong. Luke is definitely the kind of guy where you're like, you know, I could just chill and have a beer with that man.
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WPCV, it is 12 o'clock on the dot. Oh, look at that. I'm on time today. What a difference. How would you like to win a family four-pack of tickets to see the Lakeland Flying Tigers as they take on the Bradenton Marauders? That's on Saturday, May 23rd. Looking for caller number 9 at 293 or 683-9797. Good luck. Here's some Trace Hudkins.

0: 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They say that 56% of adults think they're cooler now than they were in high school.
1: Yeah.
0: I don't know. I think I'm still the same old dork I was, except doing different things, maybe. 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

0: 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What's your name?
1: Hey, this is Brandon from Kissimmee.
0: Brandon from Kissimmee, what's going on with you today?
1: I am currently at work, about to get off in about 28 minutes.
0: Oh, that's an early day. What are your hours?
1: So I work 4:30 to 12:30.
0: Woo, you are ready for a nap, aren't you?
1: That I am.
0: Well, before you do that, how about a family four-pack of tickets to see the Lakeland Flying Tigers?
1: Would love it.
0: All right. They're taking on the Bradenton Marauders Saturday, May 23rd. And it's going to be the first fireworks extravaganza of the season after the game. So it's going to be a blast. All right. Who's your hometown
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Are you heading out to the swamp this weekend to catch Morgan Wallen? Oh my gosh, I am so jealous. Let me just tell you. Hey, today, high up 88 and cloudy. We're at 82 right now. Here's Love Somebody.

0: 97 Country WPCV. Cody Johnson says that the late Merle Haggard was very special to him, basically sang the soundtrack to his life. Here's Cody now with The Fall on 97 Country.
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0: 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If you're not an athlete like myself, but you do love your beer, this is the kind of sports equipment you need. Miller Lite has unveiled a World Cup soccer ball, but it contains a 12-pack of beer inside. Like, I guess you open the panels and there it is. It's reloadable, sells for about $20. They say, by the way, the ball is not meant to be kicked. Cans spraying everywhere, but it sure would be fun to accidentally spray Uncle Bob.
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2: Like this one from Sandy's. 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Not bad for a 70-year-old.
1: That is impressive. You know, at my age, I can barely run my mouth without getting tired, so.
2: Yeah, got a point.
1: Good job, Sandy. Jennifer says, DJ makes me laugh every morning, and Julie, you compliment him as well.
2: Yeah, okay.
1: Hear that, Julie? Mm-hmm. She just said for you to compliment me.
2: No, we're not doing that.
1: Oh.
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WPCV, good afternoon. It's 1 o'clock. Melissa here. And today is International Chihuahua Appreciation Day. I do love chihuahuas. I really do. 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

We've got big surprise news. 97 Country WPCV, where it's 114. That was Scotty McCreery and Hootie and the Blowfish with Bottle Rockets. So here it is, Lainey Wilson. Girl, she is sneaky. She went and got married, supposedly, last Sunday, and it's just now coming out. I mean, come on. I saw a photo of her in a wedding dress from, I think it was Vogue. It was on the socials anyway. And I was like, ooh, wait a minute. I wasn't sure if it was AI because we've seen a couple of those photos come out. But sure enough, it's been confirmed. Went to her Instagram page. She's got a photo up and they were wed in Tennessee. She looked gorgeous in a traditional wedding dress. You can see all the pictures online. Not bell bottoms. So congratulations to Lainey Wilson and her now husband, Devlin Duck Hodges.

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You read all these stories about these super smart kids graduating. A 15-year-old in Illinois is about to graduate with a master's degree in computer science. Oh, come on. I'll just be over here pushing my buttons. 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

I'll tell you what hurts the most. Filling up my tank. Oh, gosh. I did yesterday, and that's not fun. I just saw a post from WFLA that said there was like $4.99 regular gas in Tampa. Get right out of here. Use Riley Green. Change my mind.

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Well, I'm out of here. Time to head home. But Nick is in next, and he's got lots for you to win. Here's Nate Smith with a Bulletproof on 97 Country. Yeah.

seven countries. You know, I say this probably all the time, but this week has been going by at a nice little clip. But we just got to be patient because tomorrow is Friday. Then we got the weekend to look forward to. Welcome to the show. On a Thursday, I'm Nick Allen on the job. Luke Combs, Be By You. Pretty song. His latest coming up for you. Scotty McCreary in between, but it's Chris Cagle kicking off too. Chicks dig it. And it's on. 97.

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Here's Scotty McCrary, 97 Country.

0: Scott and McCrary in between on 97 Country WPCV. Nick, you're on the job on a Thursday. I'm sure you heard the news by now that Lainey Wilson is now officially a married woman. And it's strange that I say that. I'm glad she's married to Duck Dodges. Hodges. Duck Dodges. Reminds me of Duck Rogers. Anyway, I'm glad she's married. But it was like a couple of days ago, I played a little clip from her thinking that she wanted, you know, help with her wedding. And finds out that she got married to Duck this past Sunday. Well, congratulations to the happy couple. Something that you're going to win later on this afternoon is a family four-pack of tickets to see the Lakeland Flying Tigers. They're going to be taking on the Bradenton Marauders coming up Saturday, May 23rd, out at Joker Marchant Stadium. We'll do that. We're going to play something different for trivia for free stuff. It's going to be called TV Catchphrases. I'll explain a little more how we're going to do this within the next couple hours on 97 Country.
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97 Country, partly cloudy, 86, down to 67 tonight under clear skies. Sunshine and 91 for Friday with John Morgan and Jason Aldean. 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

0: Can't believe it's almost 3. 2:41, time marches on. Tracy Lawrence, 97 Country, WPCV. Nick here on the job. Did you hear about this? Out of Hoodline, Chicago, they say that an American Airlines flight from Miami to O'Hare recently landed with flat tires? Yeah, passengers were deplaned using portable stairs on the runway, and American did not say what caused the flat tires. Any guesses?
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Hope the second half of your day is going well. In case you're tuning in, I am Nick Allen on the job for a Thursday. Ella Langley's Be Her coming up for you. Luke Combs Ain't No Love in Oklahoma. That's for sure on the way as well. But it's Rascal Flatts letting us know that life is a highway. How true is that? It is so true, and it's so on.

97 Country Nick on the job on the way, Bailey Zimmerman and Luke Combs' backup plan and a wacky but true story. Someone once told him he needed to write better songs and would never become a successful artist. Well, remember back in 2019 when he won New Male Artist of the Year ACM Awards? This year he is up for Entertainer of the Year at this year's ACM Awards. So whoever told him that was way off the mark.

0: Bailey, Zimmerman, Luke Combs, backup plan on 97 Country, WPCV. Nick here on the job with a wacky but a true story. A man in Florida accidentally drove into the back of a police vehicle. The accident occurred because the man was eating a bowl of breakfast cereal while he was driving and was distracted. Deputies say he wasn't hurt. Just lucky Sheriff Grady Judd didn't charge him with driving under the influence of Frosted Flakes. Go ahead and say it with me now. Wacky. But true.
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5: Hello, folks. 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You don't have to go out and rip all this up after spending the money just a couple of years ago. Take it up and do something else with it that's going to last you a lot longer.
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Cloudy skies, 87. It's going to clear out, though. We're going to see the stars tonight with the overnight low of 67. Sunny and hot tamale, 91 for Friday side. Could get some rain for the weekend. 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

97 Country, Corey Kent got the idea for this song while on a family ski trip to Crest Butte, Colorado. It's the latest from Corey Kent. 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

97 Country on the way. Tim McGraw, Luke Bryan, and a quick Nick News Tech. This guy already won New Male Artist of the Year this year's ACM Awards. It's Tucker Wetmore's Brunette.

0: Luke Bryan on 97 Country, WPCV. Nick here on the job with. A quick Nick news attack. A suspected thief, in Florida helped himself to some convenience store goods, then became stuck in an air shaft. Turns out he should have eaten the Twinkies a little later.
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9: 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'Cause I got better things you got gone. 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

97 Country tomorrow night and Saturday night. This guy invades Ben Hill Griffin Stadium. You know it. You love it as the Swamp. It's Morgan Wallen's I'm the Problem on 97 Country.

0: How you doing?
1: Mighty fine, I'm hoping, on this pre-Friday. You know it, you love it, as Thursday around these parts. Welcome to the show. If you're just tuning in, Nick Allen here on the job. Jason Aldean's latest Don't Tell Me on the way. Florida Georgia Line wants you to stay. Another look at, actually, your first look at traffic. And trivia for free stuff. We're going to play this a little different. It's trivia for free stuff, TV catchphrase edition. I'm going to give you an audio clue from a TV sitcom. Your job is to tell me the name of the character who said it and the name of the sitcom and score a family four-pack of tickets to see the Lakeland Flying Tigers take on the Bradenton Marauders Saturday, May 23rd at Joker Marchant Stadium. We'll play this game you like a little bit within the next 15 minutes right here on 96.

0: New music there from Kenny Chesney, Carry On, 97 Country, WPCV. Nick here on the job. Trivia in a minute. Let's see how your Thursday afternoon commute begins. Rick, what's up?
1: There's a jam up in place on the northbound side of I-275 on the Howard Franklin Bridge that begins before the hump. It's very slow around toward at least Bush Boulevard. There are slowdowns out of Lakeland on southbound Highway 98 as you pass by Main Street toward Crystal Lake Drive, then again toward Park as you work way toward Polk Parkway. There's a jam up in toward Orlando on the westbound side of I-4 as you pass by Parr Street. There's a collision adding to those delays. It's just before Colonial Drive, and you run better after Highway 408. Then you're crawling again from Sand Lake Road. It gets a lot heavier near Highway 417. Continues in toward an accident just before Champions Gate Boulevard. And this is also adding to your delays on southbound Highway 429. That's going for a couple of miles, approaching the ramp to go west onto I-4. I'm Rick Dixon with your Central Florida Traffic.
0: Thank you very much. It is time to play the game you like a little bit. Trivia for free stuff, and in this case, it's the TV Catchphrases Edition. How this works, first of all, if you're new to Central Florida, welcome. New to Polk County, welcome home. 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
9: Let's do-

0: partly cloudy with a low tonight in the mid-60s. Friday, mostly sunny, a slight chance of a thunderstorm by evening, high in the low 90s. Saturday, partly sunny with a 50% chance of afternoon thunderstorms and a high in the mid-90s. For 97 Country, I'm Spectrum Bay News 9 Chief Meteorologist Mike Clay.
1: Cloudy skies in 87 and 97 Country. Got an idea. Let's go to the bunk. 97 Country, do you know the name of the character who said up your nose with a rubber hose and the name of the sitcom?
2: I do. It's Vinny Bomberino, and it's Welcome Back, Connor.
1: Ding, ding, ding, ding, ding. Something tells me you used to watch that, didn't you?
2: I still watch it with my husband.
1: Oh, very cool. Who's this?
2: Jessica.
1: Hey, Jessica, where are you calling from?
2: Fort St. John.
1: Well, Jessica from Fort St. John, knowing that Vinny Bomberino said, up your nose with a rubber hose from Welcome Back, Connor. You just scored a family four-pack of tickets to see Lakeland Flying Tigers taking on the Bradenton Marauders Saturday, May 23rd at Joker Marcha Stadium. Jessica, congratulations to you.
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Steve Azar, and say, how many more hours per day would you like to have just to have some fun? We'll find that out. But first, Cody Johnson on 97 Country.

0: Steve Azar, I don't have to be me till Monday, 97 Country WPCV, Nick here on the job. You know, Jared, we could all use a little extra time every day to knock out, you know, tasks that we've been putting off or to do something we actually want to do, right?
1: Absolutely.
0: Well, according to a survey, 48% of us say our lives need more fun.
1: And I agree.
0: There you go. You're going to dig this. 89% believe that having fun, especially with others, leads to better relationships. But 12% can't even remember the last time they had a full free day to have fun. But here's the problem. Who has the time to do that, right? Well, the average person says they'd want 17 extra hours per week to devote to having fun. And that's about 2.4 more hours per day.
1: That sounds fun.
0: That's not bad. So what kind of fun are we looking for? Americans said they like to watch TV at 77%, see family or friends at 69%, dine out 59%, enjoy outdoor activities 50%, follow personal hobbies at 49%, and play games at 48%. And those last three feel more impactful to me. I mean, use fun time to do something different. Now, if you had 2.4 more hours per day to have fun, what would you do to have fun? I mean, myself, I have fun every day between 2 and 7, so that's given. But what would you do if you had that 2.4 more hours per day to have fun?
1: I'd probably spend, like, more time on the lake, maybe spending time with family, or, you know, it's been a minute, but I'd probably go back to the movies.
0: I haven't been to the movies
1: in a while. That used to be fun.
0: I like the way you think. What you got going on this afternoon at Bartow Ford, my friend?
1: Well, you know what? This is a big year for everything, really, and one of them is the United States 250th anniversary. I mean, that's huge. So how do we celebrate? Well, we have employee pricing. You pay what we pay for American value for American value. Say that three times in a row, Nick.
0: American value.
1: Nice job. He's pretty good. He's up for the challenge. So Bartow Ford has employee pricing celebrating America's 250th anniversary. So it's a way to give back to the customers. 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You don't have to have a coupon. 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This is available on most vehicles. And don't miss out. Limited time offer. And I believe you deserve to have some fun in a new vehicle. Come see us, Highway 98. We're different, and we prove it.
0: Have fun. I'll talk to you tomorrow.
1: All right. See you.
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2: There's a heavy backup in place out of Orlando along the westbound side of I-4 that forms right around Parr Street toward Highway 408. Then again from Sand Lake Road all the way off in toward Polk County that gets a lot heavier from before Highway 417 and takes you in toward Champions Gate Boulevard. There was an accident at that point. Looks like it's been cleared out of the roadway though. And there are delays that are very heavy out of Lakeland using northbound Highway 98 near Memorial Boulevard around toward I-4, then again toward Duff Road. And there's a jam up in toward Tampa along the northbound side of I-275 that begins on the Howard Franklin Bridge. There's a collision mid-span near the hump. Then you're crawling from Highway 60 all the way toward at least Fowler Avenue. I'm Rick Dixon with your Central Florida traffic.
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97 Country. Again, set to call it a day. You got 6 minutes left to wrap it up. It's 4:54 with Michael Ray's Whiskey and Rain, and it's here on 97 Country.

Sound the whistle, blow the horn, it's 5 o'clock on the dot. That means, my friend, it is officially quitting time. And I'm Nick Allen on the job, getting set to drive you home on a Thursday afternoon with Megan Maroney's Beautiful Things, Jason Aldean's Whiskey Drink, another look at traffic, and laughing at drive time. Because, you know what, let's be honest, 9 times out of 10, you're about to get stuck in it. 97.

97 Country coming up. Got some jokes lined up for you. And another look at traffic for Thursday afternoon. It's Jason Aldean now. Whiskey drink on 97 Country.

0: Jason Aldean on 97 Country WPCV. Nick on the job. Traffic in a minute. It's laughing at drive time because you are probably stuck in it. So feel free to laugh at these if you want to. And as always, Rimshot. Sold separately, I'm trying to date a philosophy professor, but she doesn't even know if I exist or not. Why doesn't the bike stand by itself? Because it's too tired. Last week, my doctor told me I was going deaf. I haven't heard from him since. I'm almost done. My buddy set me up with a blind date and said, heads up, she's expecting a baby. Felt like an idiot sitting in the bar wearing just a diaper. And finally, you know Bruce Lee was fast, but he had an even faster brother. Suddenly, thank you so much for your time. Come on, some of these were funny. That is indeed my time, and as always, keep your eyes on the road, your hands upon the wheel at 10 and 2, or 9 and 3 if you want to.
1: Heading down from Lakeland, there are some heavier delays on southbound Highway 98 as you pass by Main Street toward Crystal Lake Drive, then again toward Eaton Park as you head in toward Polk Parkway. There's a jam up in toward Tampa along the eastbound side of I-4, gradually at I-275 that gets heavier after 301 around toward I-75. There's a collision. It's on the westbound side of I-4 at the beginning of the ramp to go north onto I-75. It's adding to the heavy delays on that ramp. And just south of Orlando, there's an accident on the eastbound side of I-4 after Florida's Turnpike that's causing a brief but heavy backup. The westbound side of I-4 that's slowing after Sand Lake Road, altered off for heavy spots in toward Polk County toward Champions Gate Boulevard. I'm Rick Dixon with your Central Florida traffic.
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6: Partly cloudy with a low tonight in the mid-60s. Friday, mostly sunny. A slight chance of a thunderstorm by evening, high in the low 90s. Saturday, partly sunny with a 50% chance of afternoon thunderstorms and a high in the mid-90s. For 97 Country, I'm Spectrum Bay News 9 Chief Meteorologist Mike Clay.
7: It's going to get dark at around 8:10 this evening. Otherwise, partly cloudy skies, 87 degrees with Jake. Going on.
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97 Country on the way for the rest of your ride home. Eli Young Band, George Burge, along with Luke Bryan, a good news story making the rounds, and your last look at traffic. But first, Riley Green, Change My Mind, and it's on 97 Country.

0: George Burge, Luke Bryan, ride on 97 Country, WPCV. Nick here on the job. Last look at traffic coming up after a good news story making the rounds. A man experiencing homelessness in Seattle was a hero to one family when he found and held on to a stolen bag after realizing it contained a family's beloved dog's ashes. The man then returned the ashes when he saw a flyer from the owners, but he didn't want a reward. The story quickly spread online and donations started coming in. They eventually raised enough money to help the man move into his own apartment for the first time in 7 years. How cool is that? There are still some good people out there in the world. All right, let's see how your last look at traffic ends. Rick, what's going on?
1: There's a jam up in placing toward Orlando along the westbound side of I-4 from before Park Street toward Highway 408. Then again, briefly near Florida's Turnpike and slowdowns near Sand Lake Road. That gets a lot heavier in toward Polk County as you pass by World Drive, all the way toward Champions Gate Boulevard, and a little slow toward Highway 27 after that as well. Heading from Lakeland, there are some brief delays on Highway 98 going south from Main Street toward Crystal Lake Drive. And there's a jam up being toward Tampa along the northbound side of I-275 that begins on the Howard Franklin Bridge and takes you toward Bush Boulevard. I'm Rick Dixon with your Central Florida traffic.
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So for dinner, my loving wife, Miss Nan, made yet again, my friend, another winner. We're talking caramelized onion cheeseburger sliders with oven fries and smoky mustard, along with a Caesar salad, a Snickers bar for dessert, and I washed it all down with water. 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It was awesome. Oh, man, I am so full. 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And I see on the JOB, Chris Jensen, me and a beer coming up. Thomas Ritten, John Party, ain't nothing that a beer can fix. But it's Alan Jackson along with the late, great Jimmy Buffett. It's 5 o'clock somewhere, kicking off the last hour of the show on its own.

0: tree am I in?
1: It doesn't matter. 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
0: It's always on 5 in Margaritaville, come to think of it.
1: Yeah, I heard that.
0: You've been there, haven't you?
1: Yes, sir.
0: I've seen your boat there.

0: Jelly Roll's Liar on 97 Country, WPCV. Nick here on the job with some country quick hits for you. Little nidbits of information about your favorite stars in the world of country music. Newlywed Lainey Wilson, yes, she got married over the weekend, is going to spend America's 250th birthday in Boston, performing as part of the Boston Pops 4th of July fireworks spectacular. Chance the Rapper and Trombone Shorty going to be also part of the show, which is going to air on CNN. And Luke Combs says people relate to him because he's just a regular guy. He says people can see themselves in him because he's still the same person he was before he became famous.
1: I just think it's, you know, people can see themselves, I think, in me a little bit in some ways, you know. Yeah, I'm just the same guy, right? I'm just like different circumstance now than I was when I started. I mean, I'm really 99.9% exactly the same as I was when I started out.
0: And that's some country quick hits for you on 97 Country.
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12: Let's go!

0: partly cloudy with a low tonight in the mid-60s. Friday, mostly sunny, a slight chance of a thunderstorm by evening, high in the low 90s. Saturday, partly sunny with a 50% chance of afternoon thunderstorms and a high in the mid-90s. For 97 Country, I'm Spectrum Bay News 9 Chief Meteorologist Mike Clay.
1: Well, it looks like we're going to be wearing my shades on the way home. Sunny skies, 85 with Kane Brown and Marshmallow on. 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
1: 97 Country on the way. Kenny Chesney. And don't blink, because I have your Thursday evening edition of Some Stupid News right around the corner. But first, it's Luke Bryan. Country Song came on 97 Country. 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
1: Now, if you're wondering how the Easter Bunny moves around the country so fast, this could be a clue. In Florida, a 29-year-old man on a motorcycle named Dalton Hubbard was arrested after leading police on a high-speed chase earlier this month. He was clocked at 120 miles per hour. The strange part is that he was dressed as a bunny at the time. It wasn't a full bodysuit. It was just an elaborate helmet which featured giant plush ears, blue eyes, and a pink nose. There was a hole where the mouth would be to look through. Now he's facing charges of reckless driving, felony fleeing, and eluding law enforcement, speeding more than 50 miles per hour over the speed limit, and having a weapon during the commission of a felony. It's dangerous enough to be driving this recklessly, but it's wild to do it while wearing this goofy bunny outfit.
2: This could very well be the stupidest person on the face of the earth.
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Here's the Wreckers. 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You're not-

0: The Wreckers leave the pieces on 97 Country WPCV. Nick Allen on the John Sterling has been a ball, y'all. Keep it where you got it. Glenn coming back in 15 minutes. It is 6:45. Congrats to our big winner this afternoon. Jessica scoring Lakeland Flying Tigers tickets. More tickets for you to win those tomorrow morning with Julie and DJ in the morning. Make sure you follow me on socials, won't you please? At Nick Allen 975. That's Nick with IK. Allen with two L's, just one E. BRB with Kid Rock and a passing thought. 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

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I am Nick off the job. 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

97 Country WPCV, your hometown country station with Florida Georgia Line. It's round here, starting off 7 o'clock on this thrilling Thursday night. My name is Glenn, and glad to be back again. I'll tell you, for a thrilling Thursday night. Past couple days have been a little bit on the rough side, but I am glad to be back tonight. And a big thank you, of course, to Nick Allen for filling in these past few days. 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She said

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Lenny here on this thrilling Thursday night. The brand new duet from Ella Langley and Morgan Wallen. 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

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It's Brunette. Love with you, Shane Prophet on the way. Sawyer Brown, too, their big one with Luke Bryan. 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